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0: nais po natin batiin lahat ng mga residents po dito sa ating nabunturan. 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And meanwhile, nice po nating batiin ang ating Tagum Cooperative, headed by our chairperson of the board, Director Jose Alvic P. Suay Baguio. 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
0: 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And meanwhile, nais po nating batiin ang ating Tagum Cooperative, headed by our chairperson of the board, Director Jose Alvic P. Suay Baguio. At sa ating vice chairperson, Director Monica L. Salido. 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Nako, marami talaga makikinig nito kasi car loan. You can also post your greetings and comments, questions sa ating comment section dyan. Kung meron pa tayong sapat na panahon, babasahin po natin yan. Bibigyan po natin ng kasagutan with the help of our guests. Ngayong hapon, makakasama po natin ang mga iilan po ng mga personalidad dito sa ating kooperatiba. They've been in the cooperative industry for a quite while now. And happy welcome first, live na live po sa ating programa, ang ating Research and Development Manager, Ma'am Ina Grisel J. Amores. Ma'am Ins, isang mapagpalang hapon po para sa inyo, or para sa iyo, para sa lahat.
1: Yes, magandang hapon Sir Ken. 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
0: Maraming salamat po, Ma'am Ina. 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Andito din po, live na live sa ating programa, ang ating Branch Operations Officer from Panabo, Sir Barry A. Thomas. Sir Barry, isang magandang hapon po at welcome sa ating programa.
2: Hi, Sir Ken and Ma'am Ina. 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So this afternoon po, napakaganda ng topic natin about car loan. So I hope everyone will get excited, and of course alam ko na yung mga member and aspiring member natin makikinig at mai-inspire, mai-excited sa i-discuss natin about car loan.
0: Yes, that's true, Sir Barry. 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So, sit back and relax. 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And I think this time ready na po ang ating mga bisita, Ma'am Ina and Sir Barry.
2: Ready na, Sir Ken?
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0: 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Okay, let's do this. Ma'am Ina and Ma'am Sir Bar, ready na ba for our topic ngayon? Car loan?
2: Yes, Sir Ken. 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
0: Ang unang katanungan, Sir Bar, may car ka ba?
2: Ginagamit. 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Own a car, wala pa.
0: Si Ma'am Ina, meron na bang car si Ma'am Ins?
1: Meron din ginagamit.
0: Wow. Ano ba yan? Fully paid or hindi? Okay. Now, I have, for you personally, Ma'am Ins, owning a car, what do you think? It's a need, a want, or you think it's a smart decision? What do you think it is?
1: For me, it's a balance, no? Pero balance yan between a need and a want. Kasi for me, I also drive, but at the same time, I'm also a commuter in some instances. Yun nga lang, iba-iba tayo ng iba-iba tayo ng considerations. Mm-hmm. Pwede naman tayong magkaroon ng sasakyan kasi nga need natin personally or need ng ating family. Meron ding other option na gusto nating mag-commute, no, on a daily basis sa pang-araw-araw. Kasi nga, ito yung mas convenient. And ito din yung mas nakaka-save para sa ating part. So, it's a balance, Sir Ken. Depende yan sa personal mong pangangailangan. Mm-hmm. If you really need a car or perhaps want mo lang talaga siya. Mm-hmm.
0: Ay, gusto ko yan. Want ko talaga. For you, Sir Bar, ano naman yung thoughts mo on having a car? Is it a want or a need for you?
2: Actually, Sir Ken, no, if we say need kasi, mm-hmm, Sir Ken, no, kailangan na kailangan natin. But ngayon kasi, yung sinasabi natin na want, it equals to the comfort that we wanted.
0: Yes.
2: And then that comfort also, Sir Ken, sometimes become a need na ng pamilya, no? Because ngayon, no, hustle and bustle of the city, of mm-hmm. the street, no, yung mga anak natin, kailangan natin ihatid sa school, kailangan natin sunduin. Meron tayong urgency of like doing business, mm-hmm. need natin siya. But in somehow, we wanted na our family comfort and our business operation also wanted that comfort para mas smoother yung lifestyle natin.
0: Yes, that's correct. And sa na-mention po ni Ma'am Ina kanina, I would assert to it, we have different lifestyle, and I would also acknowledge Sir Barry's statement na, ano yung sabi ni Sir Barry, that yung want is becoming a need. Depende kasi yon on your personal lifestyles. Magkaiba-iba kasi if you have, say for example, your work demands time. So meaning, if you have car, then basically, mapupunta ka sa trabaho mo at the earliest possible time because you have a car. Whereas you do commute, mas mahihirapan ka pumunta sa trabaho mo. If you're a medical representative, naku, ang hirap mag-commute. You should have a car. Kaya minsan nga, or most of the time ng mga medical representatives, they will be issued with cars para meron silang gagamitin na sasakyan. And that by giving them such benefit, mas productive sila sa kanilang trabaho. Now, can you share with us, Ma'am Ins, ano yung realidad ng congestion dito sa ating, basically dito sa Philippines?
1: So, dito sa Philippines, Sir Ken, it's a reality, no? Realidad talaga na ang commute natin is mahaba. So, a lot of people experience this on a daily basis na parang, I think merong iba 1 to 2 hours commute lang. Mm-hmm. So, parang kung may trabaho ka at around 8, kailangan gising ka na siguro mga 4. Mm-hmm. Kasi you have to prepare and then you have to consider the 1 to 2 hours commute. So, on an average, again, this is based on study, at least 1 to 2 hours, 3 hours per day yung traveling time going and going to and from work, no? And especially in provincial areas, may mga regions na not in the metro cities, yung public transport is limited. Mm-hmm. Hindi, para I think yung iba ngayon, meron na tayong mga, yung mga motorcycles na may capacity na mga 4 to 5, but hindi ganun yung normal or standard setup, no? So, limited lang yung mode of transport. And then, at the same time, yung challenging talaga yung pag-aantay. Alam ko, pag umuulan, ang haba ng pila ng ano, parang mag-aagawan pa sa pila ng jeep, ng tricycle. 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So, ganun yung parang one of the challenges natin sa provincial areas. Mm-hmm. And then at the same time, yung access naman, kunyari nasa malayo ka nakatira, mm-hmm. ang hirap-hirap mag-commute from your house going to, let's say, sa city center or perhaps sa mga institution. So, yun ang challenge. So, it means na kung sa probinsya, or not really on provinces, but to areas wherein public transport is limited, parang yung pag if you own a car would be one alternative, no, for you to be convenient and then to give you access to the places na mapupuntahan mo on a daily basis, but yun nga, mahirap yung mode of transport.
0: Mm-mm. 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So meaning, if meron kang isang want, tapos gusto mong makuha yan, you're also increasing the quality of life. You get to enjoy yung kung ano man yan, services ba yan or goods ba yan. Now, depende kasi mahal kasi yung car. Sa mga nakikinig ngayon, we'll be giving you options kung saan kayo pupunta, because if wala po kayong enough options, mahuhulog kayo sa mga ibang microfinancing institutions na mas mahal talaga, no? And the cost of owning car, or okay, ganito na lang, Sir Bar, can you share with us, Sir Bar, kung ano yung cost of not owning a car and why owning a car really matters?
2: Yes, Sir Ken. No, actually, I experienced both, no? Not owning a car and currently driving a car. So, di ba dyan sikat yung Pilipinas about na yung mga passenger is already on the top of the jeep?
0: Yes.
2: Because we all know, even buses are cannot accommodate all the commuters.
0: Uh-uh.
2: So, that's why we decided to have a family car para magamit namin. And, na-save talaga yung cost niya kasi usually, kasi kanina na topic natin, 1 to 3 hours lang per day yung ano, yung commuting. But on my experience dati po, Sir Ken, is from 5 p.m. after work, nakaka-uwi ako ng bahay ng 8 to 9. 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So owning a car would be a great respond to that difficulties, Sir Ken. And of course, yung mga unpredictable na mga situation, may bagyo, yung may mga emergency na mga travel na kailangan natin puntahan. So efficient talaga pag wala kang car, most likely yun yung mga points of needed at the moment, at that time, na kailangan talaga at mas favorable talaga na we own a personal or family car.
0: Yes, that's true. Ang daming mga advantages if you own a car. And again, this will really depends on your lifestyle. If meron kayong sapat na income, then you can have one.
2: I would quote also, Sir Ken, diba? Kasi we all have different consideration or like level of acknowledgement of the needs that we have, mm-hmm. or the emergency or the want that we have. Na on some people, di nila kailangan car kasi di nila valued yung car kasi available yung transient nila, yung malapit lang yung work. 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So if yung sinasabi nila na kumukuha sila ng mga supplies for their business, so kailangan talaga car. Mahirap talaga mag-commute, Sir Ken.
0: Yes, mahirap and mainit. Ang init, say for example, sasakay ka ng jeep, nako, ang init ngayon and pawis.
2: Tapos uulan paghahapon.
0: So marami kang iindahin na sakit after your long day from work or from your business. So ang dami. But again, ito yung owning a car, depende pa rin po sa lifestyle. Kasi yung pagbibili or if you want to own a car, syempre meron kang sapat din na income. All right? And Ma'am Ins, who really benefits from having a car?
1: So, kung meron ka namang car, Sir Ken, it's not just you, no. I think it also benefits your family as a whole. Yun nga lang, merong mga aspects na hindi mo lang na siguro if you're driving on a let's say daily basis, hindi mo makikita na ito pala yung mai-experience ko kung wala akong sasakyan. 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And then at the same time, yung sabi ni Sir Barry na when you're running your business, perhaps you could have done more, you could have earned more if you could have saved time from commuting. And then for parents, especially yung may mga anak na yung paghahatid pa lang sa school, no? 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
0: yes,
1: gawin mo sa ilang araw, of course. 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Even you have a car.
0: Mm-mm. Totoo yun. Kasi nga, kanina, as defined, if you somehow provide your needs or wants, you also get to increase the quality of life. Now, sa na-mention kanina ni Ma'am Ines, if, say, for purchasing a car, mas marami ka magagawa, mas productive ka. You know what, ang Ma'am Ines, the most neglected aspect sa mga tao ngayon is the time. Hindi natin namamalayan, ubos na pa yung time natin. And the time variability, yan po yung hindi na maibabalik. 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We age fast and the years gone by, hindi na po yun mababalik. And we have a limited time here in the world. So, make it sure to, na provide mo, na experience mo with your family and or even doon sa iyong mga friends. No? So, basically, patansya-tansya lang yan. Now, na-mention kanina ni Ma'am Ian Sir Bar na ayun po yung benefits or from owning a car. Ano naman yung challenges? Kasi merong benefits. Ano naman yung challenges? Say for example, you own a car na. Ano naman yung challenges, Sir Bar, na pwede nating ma-encounter in the future or as of the moment?
2: Yeah, of course, Sir Ken. No? Most of us kasi, yung tinitingnan natin kaagad yung cost ng car. Of course, kailangan natin na bumili ng car kasi yung usually magkano ba talaga yung let's say SUV, 'di ba? It would cost like 1.5 million in average on any brand. Usually
0: so, ganun. Yun na yung tanungin natin kasi naka-SUV
2: mga around. Yes
1: one,
2: po.
1: 1 million,
2: 1.2 million. And then of course, kasi yung economy natin tapos yung daily needs natin, na-shortfall yung savings natin to buy a full payment, one-time payment of a car. And of course, yung need to protect emergency fund. Diba? We always discuss on our financial literacy that we need to have like 3 to 6 months of our savings for the emergency fund. And then, with that, i-add pa natin yung magsisave pa tayo for car na gusto natin. So, mm-hmm. with that, mahirap talaga buuin. Lalo na ngayon, tumataas yung gasolina, yung mga prices ng mga bilihin. That's why nandito si Tagum Cooperative because we offer financing to our members to own a car, not mm-hmm. to buy a car but to like to have it with a term monthly amortization para ma-avail and makaya ng ating mga members and mga future members po. Mm-hmm.
0: Kasi nga we define dito sa Tagum Cooperative, we are also constantly providing solution, addressing problems to our members. Kasi isa ito po sa nakita ng Tagum Cooperative na in demand from our members. That's why in-offer natin with the help of our R&D. Nag-conduct tayo on whether or not it's viable to have or i-launch natin tong ganito na product ng Tagum Cooperative, yung car loan. And kailan nga na-launch yung car loan natin, Ma'am Ines?
1: It was launched 2021.
0: So how many years na ba yun?
2: Going five years.
0: And kamusta naman yung 5 years, Ma'am Ines?
1: So far, ngayon kasi we cannot say no na tayo talagang first preference because Mm-mm. there are banks na way ahead of us. But, Mm-mm. you know, when you apply for a car loan dito sa Tagum Co-op, you get patronage refund. Mm-mm. And, you know, Sir Ken and Sir Barry, this is also, this product also gives you referral incentive. So, if okay. makaka-refer ka and successfully na-approve yung loan, then that's additional benefit out of this car loan na product natin.
0: And just recently, may post ang Tagum Cooperative, Ma'am Ines, yung ating cooperative about promo. Ano yung promo natin, Ma'am Ines, with the car loan?
1: Yes, our current promo under car loan is drive your dream car with only 5% cash out. So mind you, it's not wow. down payment, but cash out lang talaga, no? And yung promo natin, it started last April. And then I believe na-extend pa to until end of this year. So we intend na itong ating car loan magiging accessible siya sa ating members. And at the same time, sa halagang 5% na cash out pwede ka nang magkakaroon ng sarili mong sasakyan.
0: How does it work ba, ma'am, yung 5% cash out? Say, for example, yung car, yung cost ng car is 1 million. How does it work ba yung 5% cash layout? Ano ba yung layout ba yun?
1: 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For brand new cars. 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
0: Okay, so mas mura.
1: Yes, correct.
0: Mas affordable on the part sa ating mga members. Kaya mag-car loan na tayong lahat.
2: Yes. Of course, kailangan.
0: Now, for the specific, since we discussed naman yung car loan ng ating kooperatiba, ano naman yung loan amount and term na mga details po, Sir Barry, dito sa ating car loan?
2: Okay, Sir Ken. So, sa loan term naman, Sir Ken, kasi I would like to emphasize also that the car loan of Tagum Cooperative does not only for brand new. We also have second hand. So, okay. Pwede yung second hand.
0: Pwede.
2: So, we have two types, vehicle types. So, kung brand new siya, up to 5 years or 60 months. Well, kung second hand naman or yung pre-owned natin or even yung surplus, up to 36 months yung term na pwede natin ibigay sa kanila. And of course, yung minimum down payment, kasi yung 5% na promo natin, hanggang kailan ba yun, Ma'am In?
1: Hanggang end of this year.
2: Hanggang end of this year.
0: Okay.
2: So habulin na natin siya kasi yung normal na down payment for car loan is for brand new 20%.
0: 20%.
2: While yung for second hand is 40%. So malaki yung matitipid. No, of course. And also, yung kaya talaga ma-afford natin yung kasi the remaining amount will be divided into the terms.
0: So, ayun po yung loan amount natin. How about yung interest rate natin? Ito yung mga pinaka tinatanong ng mga members natin, magkano ba yung interest rate? Kasi isa to sa determinant whether or not they will purchase a car. Ilan ba yung, magkano ba yung interest rate natin dito, Sir Barry?
2: Since we have two kinds of vehicle, yung brand new tsaka yung pre-owned, so sa brand new, 7.5% lang siya per annum, per year. And if we goes into monthly, it would only 0.625% per month.
0: Okay.
2: And of course, doon sa pre-owned naman, medyo mas malaki, pero kasi yung pre-owned mas usually mas low cost. So 1% tayo diyan per month. Rent straight or yung ano natin 12% per ano.
0: So konti na yon. It's a competitive price given that we also provide patronage refund.
2: Oo, yes.
0: Kasi may from your payment diyan sa loan po ninyo, a portion of that will be revert back or ibibigay natin sa inyo after by the end of the year, no? We call it patronage refund. And of course, if meron po kayong enough share capital, meron din pong ibibigay sa inyo. We call it interest share on capital. So win-win yon. You get to enjoy the luxury of owning a car. You also get to have patronage refund in a form of monetary value. Pera po yun, i-deposit po sa inyong mga ATMs. ATMs ba, Ma'am Ins?
1: Yes.
0: ATMs, i-deposit po natin yan. Now, sa long term, meron sa brand new, Ma'am Ins, at saka sa pre-owned or yung mga second-hand na vehicle, ano po yung maximum natin na term na pwedeng ma-enjoy ng ating mga members?
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0: that's five years.
1: Pero if yung preference ng member is pre-owned or surplus, nasa 36 months lang. So roughly nasa 3 years lang yun.
0: But meron silang options na if gusto nila 4 years lang for the
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0: brand new,
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0: pwede. 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
1: So, Sa brand new natin, yung iningi natin from our members is a minimum amount of 20% dun sa ano no, sa amount ng vehicle, and then 40% naman dun sa pre-owned or surplus. 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
0: Yes. Kasi ang laki din ng difference, yes. That's 15%.
2: Until this year. The until promise until
0: the
2: this
0: end
2: year.
0: Of this year. Okay, parang mamaya pupunta ako sa branch.
2: Inquire na to the
0: I'll avail yung 5%. 5% na promo natin for the car loan. Ito, yung pre-owned natin, that's 40%. Kasi nasabi ni Sir Barry kanina, mas low cost ito. Kasi mga second hand, medyo hindi siya gaanong mahal. May mga second-hand vehicles ngayon na that's around, andyan na sa mga 300. So,
2: as we say na 1.5 yung average ng brand new. Mm-hmm. Tapos yung second-hand, nasa siguro may mga 200 to yes. 800, depende mm-hmm. sa model.
0: So mas mababa yung, if we extract the 40% out of that 200,000, mas mababa. Compare it sa mga brand new cars na usually, nandyan sa, on average, 1 million. Kung meron man, may mga 800,000, 700,000, mas mahal pa din. Triple pa yung presyo compare sa ating mga second hand. Now, of course, may mga application fees yan, Sir Barry, para sa mga car loan natin. Ano naman yung mga applicable fees na nandyan sa ating car loan?
2: Yeah, hindi masyadong marami, sir. Can usually, it's only the requirements that we have, example for the LTOs and all. So I would like also to emphasize, Sir Ken, kasi yung brand new natin, meron tayong maximum loan amount of 5 million.
0: Mm-hmm.
2: And then for ano naman, for pre-owned or second hand, yung maximum amount naman ng car na gusto natin is up to 2 million.
0: Mm-hmm.
2: Now, with the service fee, it only like 0.75% of the loan amount.
0: Mm-hmm.
2: 'Di ba? Ang baba. 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
0: External
2: na mga insurance providers. So, tagong cooperative provide insurance for your car.
0: Mm-hmm.
2: Even we reminded kung ano na siya, kung about to expire. Of course.
0: Mm-hmm.
2: And I think kasali siya doon sa ating monthly amortization, yung insurance, yung LPP, yung mayroon tayong loan protection plan. Kasi not only the insurance for car we provide also doon sa insurance ng loan natin.
0: Mm-hmm.
2: Diba? Meron tayong OD, comprehensive insurance, and meron tayong CTPL na requirements sa LTO for renewal, and yearly yun. So, kasali yon sa ating mga application fees, and then for one first year, yung first insurance mo for the year, kasali yon sa deduction kasi i-apply natin kaagad yung insurance. But the remaining 4 years of your insurance for your term is will be divided doon sa kasali and i-add up doon sa monthly amortization natin. 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
0: Mm-hmm.
2: Example, yung monthly amortization ng insurance. And of course, the yung registration fee if hindi kasali doon sa dealer.
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2: Yun po.
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1: Dealers, yes. Mm-hmm. Okay naman. 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
1: 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Yes.
0: Highly in demand na yung mga hybrid cars natin. And again, we always emphasize na owning a car really depends on your lifestyle. Whether or not meron kayong sapat na income, then you have or you get to have a car. If wala pa namang enough na money, then maybe some priorities kailangan mo munang itabi o dun ka muna sa priorities mo over owning a car. Kasi let's admit na mahal talaga owning a car. It would really demand income on your part to own or to purchase a car. Now, if you own a car as well, that also means na you get to enjoy the benefits of owning a car. No, you get to save you get to save time. You also get to do yung mga kailangan mo gawin kasi you can save time, no? So ganyan, kailangan natin tantsahin if kailangan ba yung kailangan ba natin ng car or kailangan ba sa ating lifestyle yung car. 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
1: Sa documentary ba tayo?
0: Yes.
1: Okay. So, sa documentary requirements, madali lang, no? 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Mm. For income, of course, Tagum ko giving out loans, no? We have to assure na our repayment also will be assured. So, kailangan natin ng proof ng latest na payslips or hindi kaya merong mga certificate or employment or yung COE yung tawag dyan. And then, yung payroll bank statement as well. If may business naman, pwede din magamit yung ano, Sir Ken, yung financial statements. Mm-hmm. And then, bank statements or passbook and also yung business registration to prove na legit talaga yung business, no? And it's also generated income. And if ever naman meron tayong mga members na OFW or working overseas, pwede din yung employment contract or yung proof of remittances, pwede din yan. Mm-mm. Or any yung POEA validated na crew contract or exit pass. Mm-mm. 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That's what you call dealer quotation. And also
0: so pupunta ka doon,
1: yes,
0: sa
1: oo,
0: dealer.
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1: 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But later on, dun yan papasok pag nakapag-decide ka na talaga mag-apply ng car loan.
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2: Yes, of course.
0: Ano yung savings requirement na tinatawag natin dito, Sir Bar? Kasi usually pag mayroong loan, may a portion of your loan will be parang mapupunta doon sa savings
1: aside,
0: retention. Parang yung savings retention.
2: Yes, but kasi we opto na gusto natin yung member aside from the expenses that they have that mm-hmm. they will have, they will also allot savings for separate. So
0: yes.
2: For this car loan, at least 100 pesos lang, Sir Ken, per mm-hmm. month yung maa-add doon sa amortization natin, but this will be put into the equity savings.
0: Mm-hmm.
2: So meron tayo kasi gusto natin na hindi lang puro expense,
0: yes,
2: yung binibigay ni member. Mm-hmm. Of course he or she will build up also savings kahit pa unti-unti kasi practice yun.
0: Yes.
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0: Mm-hmm.
2: And of course, we wanted na para bang aside from, kasi we all know pag owning a car, we wanted na merong accessories, merong,
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2: 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So meron din tayong drive savings if they want. So pwede yun lahat. i-add natin.
0: Okay, so ayun po yung some requirements para sa ating... 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On top doon sa mga na-mention po ninyo.
1: I-emphasize ko lang, Sir Ken, ha, kailangan natin ng co-maker nito. At okay. least one. And then yung share capital niya, at least merong 2,000. Then yung sa collateral naman, wala tayong worry dyan. 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So, may mga cases lang na kapag malaki talaga yung loan amount, nagre-require tayo ng additional collateral. But it's safe to say na yung collateral natin dito is yung vehicle na talaga na kukunin ng member.
0: And... ito yung pinaka-main question natin. Why is it na kailangan dito sa Tagum Cooperative, Sir Barry? Bakit dito sa kooperatiba natin kailangan umavail or mag-avail ng ating car loan?
2: Yes, Sir Ken. Of course, first hand, Tagum Cooperative really wanted na if mag-avail ka ng loan or ng car loan, we wanted na yung loan mo is hindi burden doon sa, hindi burden sa'yo. Of course. So, it's really a personalized assistant. We'd also, we opt to like financial counsel kung kaya ba or hindi kaya ba ni member ang amortization. Kung ano ba yung, kasi nasabi ni Ma'am In, need natin also magpa-assess doon sa loans department to check on kung kaya ba ng business natin. 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Of course, transparent tayo in terms to lahat ng mga deductions, yung mga terms. Wala tayong hidden charges dito sa Tagum Cooperative. Also, car loan is a participating doon sa earning return or yung patronage refund na sinabi kanina ni Ma'am
1: yes.
2: Ina. And of course, long-term partnership, not just for a transaction. Kasi usually, on my bad experience kasi Sir Ken, matapos mong kumuha ng car, yung some of the dealers in wala nang follow up, wala nang follow through,
1: wala nang customer service.
2: Yeah, wala nang customer service. Best example nito dito ni Tagum Cooperative, example yung insurance.
0: Mm-hmm.
2: We catered to amortize the annual premium for insurance. We reminded them na sir, your insurance will be expired. Sir, need kailangan nyo na po mag-renew. So, we personalize talaga na mag-assist and mag-update sa member kung anong kailangan nila.
0: So that's a good thing. For you naman, Ma'am Ins, why is it na kailangan dito sa Tagum Cooperative natin kukunin yung ating car loan?
1: First and foremost, kasi ginawa natin to for the members. No?
0: Yes, that's the basic.
1: Yes, basic talaga yan. Kasi hindi naman kami, Tagum Co-op, hindi naman gumagawa ng isang product na alam niyang hindi to kailangan ng members. And then second, although masasabi mo, madami namang iba dyan, yung banks, meron namang lending na mga institutions na nagpapautang for car loan. But you know, what makes Tagum Cooperative different? Because we want to give you a personalized experience as what Sir Barry said. Parang yung pagkakaroon mo ng car loan is ceremonial eh. Kasi meron pa tayong ano sir, no? May picture taking pa yan,
2: yes.
1: Pinopost pa yan sa social media.
0: Yes.
1: So, hindi lang siya ordinary availment of any loan, no? It's a ceremonial thing because we want to celebrate with you with your brand new car or perhaps second car mo na or third car mo na. So, we want you to be part of it. We want the member to avail these services na with a benefit na meron din siyang makukuha. Not just
0: yes.
1: the car, but also the returns in terms of monetary value.
0: 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What we want to educate as well sa ating mga members is you patronize our products and services, because we keep on defining that you as members are owners of Tagum Cooperative. And part of that is the role na kailangan po ninyong alagaan yung ating kooperatiba. Now, in taking good care of Tagum Cooperative, you need to patronize the products and services for it to thrive in lifetime. 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
2: apo?
0: Apo doon sa ano bang Tagalog ng mga
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0: 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Kaya sa lahat ng mga members, kailangan po talaga na mag-patronize tayo ng mga products and services, because tayo lahat naman mag-benefit or we get to have benefits from all these patronizing our products and services. I think, Sir Barry, meron kang gustong i-add, Sir Bar?
2: Yes po, Sir Ken. Kasi we all know Tagum Cooperative, the backbone of the business is through lending.
0: Mm-hmm.
2: Kasali doon yung lahat ng klaseng loan na ino-offer ni Tagum Cooperative. So, we will always reminding the members na be responsible para tumagal talaga si Tagum Cooperative.
0: Mm-mm.
2: Of course, we need to borrow within our capacity.
0: Mm-mm.
2: So,
0: totoo.
2: Kasali si Tagum Cooperative that will assess you kung ano ba talaga yung kaya mo.
0: Mm-mm.
2: Kung ano, hanggang saan lang talaga yung kaya mo. Kasi we will not indulge you and then end of the day,
0: Hindi mo kaya.
2: Mm-hmm. So we wanted also na pag nag-loan ka kang Tagum Cooperative, we will like assist you on that matter na on the longest time or yung running term mo sa loan, kaya mong bayaran. Hindi ka magsa-struggle. Yun. And then also, in relation to this promotion lang natin ngayon, yung topic car loan natin, no? Choose vehicle aligned talaga doon sa income.
0: Totoo.
2: Correct. Yeah. That's baka true. Gusto mo ng pick up pero yung ano mo, yung purpose mo is hindi pang pick up.
0: Yes.
2: Yung gusto mo ng SUV but yung gusto mo is
0: pick up.
2: 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Kasi yung business mo like hardware.
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2: 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So dapat naka-align talaga. We also like ask for the purpose, anong paggagamitan. So disclaimer lang, wag po tayong mahiya sa ating loan officer kung ano talaga yung purpose ng ating car. 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
1: advice,
2: purpose, sa need. 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So, dapat di sila mahiya na kasi meron naman tayong data privacy and disclosure of private na mga information. And of course, the plan payment responsibility. So meron kasali doon sa discussion yung hanggang anong term kaya mo, kailangan ba natin i-short term? Kasi yung maximum natin sa brand new, 5 years.
1: Mm-hmm.
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0: 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And aside from that, as borrowers, kailangan po natin bayaran po yung utang po natin.
2: Of course.
0: Oo, sa tamang panahon with our dues, monthly dues, kailangan po natin bayaran kasi nga hiniram po natin our responsibility is to return it back, is to pay it on time. Otherwise, madelinquent yung ating account, and of course, added cost yon on the part of our Tagum Cooperative. So ayaw natin mangyari yon. We are weakening Tagum Cooperative if we do that. Na, kasi dito sa ating Tagum Cooperative, gusto natin yung mga members natin are educated and responsible. 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Gusto natin kalidad ng mga members. 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Meron din po tayong mga binibigay na mga skills development and sa ating community engagement. Nako, if you're an active follower ng ating Facebook page, ang dami po ng mga events natin na pinopost dyan, mga community development engagements. Gusto natin, we are helping the communities, hindi lang mismo dito sa loob ng ating Tagum Cooperative, but we want to radiate our efforts outside our institution. Okay. Now, I think we are all done with our topic sa Carlo.

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Cagayan, FMR Baguio City Benguet, FMR Sariaya Quezon, FMR Nabwa Camarines Sur, FMR Partido Camarines Sur, FMR Ligao Albay, FMR Legazpi City Albay, and FMR Sursogon. 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Ladies and gentlemen, the Philippine National Anthem.

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